you up there, burning bridges, I'm taking your town.

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prisoner.

demons go out and get this stuff with us. 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You know what I'm saying? Seriously, deal with the boss. This is not a game. You know what I'm saying? Seriously. And my whole

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You know what I'm saying? Seriously, so you won't see the truth. You know, you'll think I'm talking crazy, but like,

I'm going to go to the hospital.

0: he's trying to make it close to something because, you know, I don't know if he's tired of it. And I don't know if he's going to go ahead and try to get him involved with this stuff as well. I don't know, but his brother is putting stuff out there, man. Like, I'm telling y'all, man, if that brother would use that book, this girl has not had him killed. I need to guarantee he's back. She is going to try to put a spell on him, you know, because she already has him with the spell now. So
1: what
0: all she got
1: to
0: do is...
1: You're on my record, man. I just bought it. I don't care what you just bought. You get your little fanny perpendicular and get ready for school.
2: I'm not going to school.
1: What do you mean you're not going to school?
2: Just what I said. I'm not going to school.
1: And why not?
2: Because I'm sick. That's why I'm not
1: sick. You're sick, all right. What's wrong with you now, Prince Charming?
2: I got an earache.
1: Earache my eye. How would you like a buttache? Now get your little fanny out of that bed and clean up this room. It looks like a pigsty.

I would have preferred to carry through to the family, whatever the personal agony of it. And my family unanimously urged me to do so. But the interests of the nation must always come before any personal considerations. From the discussions I have had with congressional and other leaders, I have concluded that because of the Watergate matter, I might not have the support of the Congress that I would consider necessary to back the very difficult decisions and carry out the duties of this office the way the interests of the nation require.

0: 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Time-sensitive information you hear will be incorrect.
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patiently, waiting to find out what price you have to pay to get out of going through all these things twice.